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close to my Phoenix Metro. Over. All right, hold that signal comes in for you. We'll be your signal indication, over.

Tennessee Dispatch 362, over. Now, Post, can I show you it, over? All right, I got that track 40 coming to you, over. Thank you.

first Tennessee dispatch, over. Chief, one moment, over. Detain, that should be fine, over. Chief, dispatch out.

0: you Jacksonville Anthem?
1: That's line 201-22.
0: 2-1, go ahead.
1: Yes, ma'am. Just seeing what it looks like with us using the sign coming off the river.
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1: 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Thank you.

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1: CSXY 201. We have our sighting. We'd like to come off the river. 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

Southwest Tennessee Dispatcher. Leading it over. Seeing on the NS3421, permission passed to eastbound stop to at Robertson, Main 1 to the side of the east direction, couple with your cars over. I'm dispatch out. And that's west to the sea, dispatch over. Mark over.

Okay, I'm going to go ahead and deny it. 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Problem. Dispatch out.

in Jacksonville, April. 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

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Detector out.

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0: Yeah, did that whenever y'all came across the river. 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

0: approach River Junction, southbound, in 5122 CSXT 866.
1: Well, we've got another problem. 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

confident McIntyre, you have Bridge Matasato, McIntyre, eastbound, main of the siding.

Alright, release precept 03-64-44-66.

might as well take them on out, Denny, because I'll have to have a rig on the rear. 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Heard and clear, signal number 364.

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I'm Link 370, that's 364, 4466. Yeah, that'd be the quickest thing to do, I think. That would only have you walking at one time. Alright, two up and right, line from the side, clear 50, 7 wins.

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Pennsylvania, dispatch to Jackson, volume 515-22, over. Tell me to push over. All right, I understand. Thank you, CSX, SD, Train, Spectra.

hoping you find one about half cut in, because it's taking a long time for air to get in the rear, taking a long time for it to draw off. We didn't have any trouble until we coupled up with this stuff, so it's got to be in them racks somewhere. That's the only thing that makes sense. Yeah, I appreciate it.

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I got a 365 by Midway that's only good till 4:30. 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

0: It's been a while since I worked in here. Worked over here. Jump. Just pull in a 12th, or?
1: Yeah, that'd be fine. We'll just go in at 12th there.
0: Alright, you won't make it.
1: Oh, yeah, we're gonna make it.
0: Alright, 365, I want you to get to 12th Avenue on SCP 9352. You have permission to ride the stop sign on 12th Avenue, westbound, main of the site.
1: I understand, 365, SCP 9352, after stopping the stop signal 12th Avenue, permission by stop signal 12th Avenue, westbound, main to the side, corner road.
0: Sir, it is correct. Y'all clear that 5141 Brock Delco.
1: I understand, also clearing up 5141 Brock Delco.
0: 5180, thank you, guys.
1: Hey, dispatcher, you still on?
0: Yes, sir.
1: Hey, have you talked to anybody up there at Indicator about where they might want us to go?
0: No, but I'll check and see here. Let's see, here's at night local. With, oh, it's Utility Man.
1: Yeah, probably Utility Man, or I guess really anybody who answers the radio would probably be good.
0: Yeah, 85 just went in there. I'll see who else is in there. And I'll know you're coming by limestone.
1: Okay. All right. Yeah. 8804, maybe even 85 if they're still at the radio. They might.
0: Yeah, he's up on the branch, but I'll see who's in there.
1: Okay. All right. Thank you.

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1: Terrestrial.

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1: Alright, 0601 ARS, 692 permission on the siding here at Oakworth. So I'll let you know as soon as we got everything locked back up, ready to go on.
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0: 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We'll get you headed up to Athens, over.
1: Talking to the NS, come on north. I appreciate it. Have a good trip going home.
0: I appreciate it, guys. 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

location, over. Okay, we got a track light stay down behind you. Okay, I'll get that reported. We'll go to Brock and see 1, 2, I think 4 westbounders at Brock, over.

What I did, just y'all's information, got a Sentinel Maiden tag and working on track light west of Elko.

Tennessee 289, location for another one. Three, all right.

Clear on the ND, let me know when you're ready to get.

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Judge, they're acting with over. 188, over. Tennessee 188, over. Tennessee 188, over. What's y'all's location for the signal maintainer? I think you're just in 336, over.

39, location for another one. Okay.

0: Good morning, dispatcher. It's Y-103-23, checking on the Oak Forest side of the Old River.
1: All right, Y-103-23. Looks like Greer, Stewart, Wiley. Everybody on 7 o'clock, eh? What's that bull's number on?
0: VA-67656, lead engine 2018, get fuel counter day, PTC zone. Coming out of 2nd Street, over.
1: All right, Wild 103-23, that's CSA Station 2018. Have my permission to open up there. 2nd Street, Energy Center side of Oak Forest, come north there. 0809 SWM, over.
0: 0809 SWM on the Y-103-23 in the Oak Forest side. We'll let you know, over.
1: All right, we'll talk to you shortly. Thank you. It's better.

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Total axles 508. Detector out.

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0: I-128, over.
1: Yeah, miss your head out. Head across the bridge, north.
0: Oh, come on, say location, over.
1: All right, here we go.
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2: Eastbound in the block,
0: 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Dispatcher out.

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1: All right, 103-23, everything's lined and locked back for siding. One up here, 128 is going to be coming by you there, and then I told Darby I'll be ready to go, give a shout, and let me know when you're ready to get back on.

Tennessee 288. Do you have a CID? All right, appreciate it. Send your info.

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1: Good morning, Darby. It's Y-103 upriver, 110, please.
0: One of yours and one of mine, over.
1: All right. Thank you, sir.
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1: O-4, approach 12.

0: 289 AL4, if you can start across the drawbridge, we'll leave behind them, over.
1: Yeah, you said 04, start across the drawbridge, we're leaving behind them.
0: That's correct, over.

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Over.

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9, is that 04? 04, y'all making it today? 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Morning, Kelby. 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

0: 188, over. Everyone need any signals to do your work here, over. 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
1: Pretty sad, y'all have a good day.

Is XSD dispatch, ask Lance for home. LC-92, come in, over. Didn't find any cars out there to bring back them. Alright, 128 is coming through after there. As soon as the seat clears up there, give me a shout back. We'll get going on. Dispatch,

Is anybody there? See this? Is your guy's last room? LC's 92-23 with that. CSA's 2052. I got permission to open up there off the ND, inner main track here between North High South Carry and comes south, signal indication. Let me know it's all right. We're back for main here. Is that okay? 905 SWMO.

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Total excellent. 4. Detector out.

Southern, milepost 356.50, defect. Repeat, no, defect.

to say 188, over. As soon as W63 gets far enough along, they say on the case limestone or burst that is made it at 828, at 288 AM, according to Rulo. Alright, thanks. Stretch around.

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0: Venture out. 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

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Keep shoving it. 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

0: That'd be 63, y'all still moving over.
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0: Okay, I was just checking.

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2: I see about getting that siding with that Tennessee to go do interchange.
1: Tennessee, dispatch your engine, over.
2: All
1: right. 188, we're ready to get out of here. 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
1: Tennessee, Justin Radcliffe, over. 101.3, we've been at Hollis,
2: Mississippi.
1: Over to New York.
2: All right, how many numbers is 67913?
1: All right, that's right. And what's the motor using?
2: 4229.
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1: Probably if the NS doesn't have any traffic coming behind that northbound on the main line over there, you know, probably if you don't get up there, have a shot to get the interstate knocked out there. You just let me know when you get down, you're back and clear, and everything's lined back for siding.
2: I will do it.
1: All right, be careful. We'll talk to you a little bit. Just pay attention.

0: Finishing out whatever you're doing.
1: All right, we appreciate it, Scott. Well, holler.
0: Dispatch, A-Lot.

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1: Gonna be advised, trigger head to this interchange when we can, sir.
0: What board y'all need?
1: One board.
0: Get you behind one of mine, over.
1: I think, sir.
0: Dispatcher out.

Okay, how many for this other spot down here? Four, you said? Aye.

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1: That's correct. It's 1,000 in mind.

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1: Is that boy waiting on there?
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2: Photo Sun East 1-80142-80142, today's day 062326, my postal code 0305.5, employee 0 Foster 1A, operate siding main both directions, but between the SAS south and the Harris siding and the SAS Decatur Junction main, line 4 is at 1045, today's day 062326.
0: All right, make that okay at 80142, okay and effective at 1034.
2: 1034 SWM.
0: All right, 80142, okay, and effective 1034 SWM. I'll be getting
2: you the slow switch from the GWM main over.
0: Okay, and y'all line everything back on that GM spur back for siding right now.
2: Yes, sir. Thanks. Good to go.
0: All right. I'll stand by here a second. Looks like they're right on it.
2: Yeah, that's our way.

0: up here. Make sure it lines up. Boom. All right. Main to main. Line of lock there.
1: Hang on, John. Over.
2: What are you saying, Jason?
1: Hold up. Where you at, over.

0: Southern, milepost 367.2. 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

0: Z Dispatch, Dash Line Astro, over.
1: Yeah,

0: be out looking for something. 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
1: Okay, yeah, they're still in the OS. I was just thinking they were just going to drive by and give it up quick, but I didn't know if they had a little work to do in there. That's fine. 26 is just over there on Holmes Gap still. I'm just trying to loop around you when you can, then give me that back and that siding. 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

0: 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Thank you.
1: I won't get back in that OS at South End. We're on the main point switch.
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3: 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All clear that one now, right, Rickle?
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Tennessee, Ryan 103, over. Dispatching a southbound stop to the Vine Street NS Main 60, CS60 side, looking up ahead, 10-01, 1001 in the AM, calling the rules, over.

I'm going to hold back for 1.9 Timothy Hill Road right now to get there, and then we'll go.

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1: Dispatcher, good morning, CSXT, IO-2622. Need to get a mission across the bridge, northbound open.
0: 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Come on, syndication open.
1: Thank you very much, sir. 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
1: 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Thank you. Dispatch, here, what?

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Where that CVC is, I'm gonna come back and get it as soon as I can get this.

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6, Patcher, engine over. 04, this side. 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

Okay. 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What you need, 37 and 36? 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

side there, Mississippi pool there, study way where it's drained out right there. 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

AO4, sound the case, limestone in the burn says needed 1204, 1204 in the PM, according to the rules. Over. Houston, stretch out.

security clearance with him.

Tennessee 287, over. Tennessee 287, over. What's our location, over? Okay, just taking off of Florida behind y'all there.

0: see, dispatcher engine, over.
1: Hey, old caller, in the limestone. Engine of carrier number 10, you got 47 on it.
0: 47. Still kind of tricky, we can pull 100 back at you.

0: Mr. Radcliffe, over. All right, thank you. 04 BCL, the KC by Irvington, see this signal maintain a clear is up, over.
1: All right, KC by Irvington, see.

77, we'll be at Brock to 81 and get to the clear at Huntsville for us, over. Is that your up?

0: 4, over. It's Chrysler and Turnover. What do y'all got in the lead? On that 3280, when you get to 12th Avenue, after stopping, just past the westbound stops at 12th Avenue, main siding, 1246.
1: Mile
0: 246 PM, according to the rules, over.
1: 5, no, defects. Repeat, no, defects. Total, actuals, 5, 7, 0.
0: Thank you, Spencer.

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0: I want to mine, over.
1: All right, thank you.
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0: Hereford, over.
1: Good evening. Here at River Junction with the Witters again. When we can, River Junction, Decatur Junction, need about an hour to make a whale. Oh.
0: I got one, and CSX has two. Oh, behind those moves, and I'll make sure it's a good time for CSX, fellas.
1: Understand. I thank you.
0: I get dispatch out.
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minutes west to see this match at 287, over. I'll check it out. What mileposts are you at, over? Thank you. Dispatch out.

need you to turn authority over. Alright, you'll probably get stuck behind 287. I gotta work in Madison. Alright, dispatch out.

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0: Okay. 1449, KLG. All right, we got you next in line.
1: Yeah, I hope so.
0: Yeah, I looked that up when I saw you. Yeah, they've got their

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Mile post 2, 99.70.

this list and to see this bitch, over. Waiting on a 881, over. It is free. This bitch out.

0: to the seat dispatch at 81, over. How long before you're westbound, over? Say 81, say that mouthpost, you're ready again, over. At 336, one moment, over.
1: DE Jacksonville,
2: LA 4922, over.
0: Hey, 81, changing the set track authority to swing board, 8093 8093, box 1, track 40, number 773, void 3, void 2, from Brockville, Elkhart on the main, box 9, hold main trail. Clear main track, last name, 0.0. Bye, Jack.
2: LA 4922.

0: at Oakworth, over. Yeah, just hang there, I guess, for now, and then
1: There will be two engineers on your track authority that I'll send you away. One of them is a 287 engine, and the second one is going to be an 81.
0: All right, then.
1: All right, dispatcher.

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1: 849, over.
0: Hey, when you cut the train up, get that Birmingham Yardmaster call.

Tennessee Dispatch 881, over. You locked in the sign to Elko. Releasing the 8093, proceed, brought to Elko on the main and clear. Thank you, Dispatch.

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Repeat, no defects. Total axles 530. Detector out.

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7 feet, 2 87, over. 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Alright, moving now. Signal's coming to you. Alright, dispatch out.

I'm 5'4" now. 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
1: 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I-974 clear, riding point, switches line. Jason tracks are clear. Shove back 20 to start, clear track.
0: Lined up, derail off, riding the point 20. BTC restricted mode.
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1: 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Norfolk Southern, mile post 3, 5, 6, 25, no defect, repeat, no.

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1: Norfolk Southern, milepost 356.5, no defect. 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
0: Go another 5, 976, 4.

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0: 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Total excellent. 530. Detector out.
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1: 849-22, over.
0: I see y'all still in the OS. Do y'all have room to clear that?
1: No, not right now. We come off with ahead 100 cars ahead of the DP, send them in first, and then we'll need another signal here in a little bit to get the bottom 76 set in. But no, right now, we just shoved to the north end in the first track. 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

0: 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You can release my 3-step pitch back.
1: Where are you coming off with? Can you see it?
0: Yeah, I'm coming off with the BRTX 5065.

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DC-1 of 81539. 1732, here we go, we'll get you a push. Here we go. Four got it a little bit. I know you know, so we're good.

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1: All right.
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Yeah, 3-step, 974.

0: 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No defect. Repeat 1. No defect. 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

0: access normal going back to Earth.
1: New 1223 North Stroke Medium over 7237.
0: Northbound came out of the side, or northbound went down the main, southbound came out of the siding, and that's whatever it was, so that's normal.

0: Give me 1 second. I'm going to close the single cock here.
1: We're not worried about them.
0: All right. Up and rise, man.
2: I'm going to send a CA-81 over.
0: A-81 over.
2: Come on, Shelby, they make the power.
0: Okay, Shelby, they make the power.
2: All right, dispatch out.

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1: Why, 201, dispatch.
0: Oh, why 201?
1: I'd like to see if we could use this sign here in Oak Worth and go out to that river track.
0: All right, catching the sign here, Oak Worth, with an LH-49, 1752, KLG.
2: 1752 KLG. That is correct. All right, we thank you. 10, 5, and good. Clear, Sam. That's good, 3-7-9-4. Got 3-7-9-74. Just make a break.

0: 849, over.
1: Doug, we got permission to use this side, y'all. We're going to go out at 2nd Street.
0: All right, I'm pretty sure we're well south of there.
1: Oh, yeah.
0: We're not going back northward on this side.

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1: All right.

drag.

81 on the NS 3421, permission passed to eastbound South Table McIntyre, main one to the side in East Rexville.

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That'll be 5.

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Total excellent 730. Detector out.

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That'll be 5-3 step on the back.

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0: 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If your guy wants me to watch the bottom of the show, so he ain't going to ride it.
1: Okay, well, he's getting in the car to come down here and make the cut on the three, and then that'll work good. Y'all show that four watching.
0: I just hide me when y'all are ready. If you will, just make sure all the angle cocks are closed on the south end.
1: All right, he'll do that.

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1: It's behind two, over.
0: Behind two, what do you think?
1: Dispatcher.
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1: CSA, CM 523,
0: one over.
1: All right.
0: D-Jack, dispatch, over.
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0: 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I'm in clear. You can release my 3-step separation.
1: Where are you coming off with?
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0: say about 25 cars. You say separate?
1: Yeah, that's right. I'm in the seat. Separate.
0: You hear the yard job?
1: Yeah, I heard it.
0: They want you to close them out.

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0: 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No defects. 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
1: Need about 10 more, 974. Why didn't say 20 more?
0: No defects.
2: No, it says you got plenty of room on this end.
1: Okay, I got you.
2: I had nobody told y'all come back to Wheel Drive. 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

0: 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Hey, 362, passing the Belmina detector. 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
1: Hey, where is this NS 4382 at?

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1: 286-10, where is this 4382?
0: Approaching Broad.
1: Approaching Broad, okay, appreciate it.
0: Gotcha.

I got you. Okay, yeah, I think they were just looking at which ones were hazmats, not really what kind they were. But, yeah, if we just cut them on in three, we can do that. Top ship.